0: before you go, there's something I want you to have.
1: Oh, it's beautiful. But wait a minute, isn't this...
0: Yeah, yes it is.
1: But I thought the old lady dropped it into the ocean in the air.
0: Well, baby, I went down and got it for you.

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1: 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Come on, Eva.
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1: 40 ans.
2: Here we go. 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Come on.

0: Et la belle réplique de Naomi Osaka, 30-15.
1: 30-15.
2: I love that point. And again. Come on.
3: Hi, Weaver!
2: Come on. Here we go. Stay up here. Here we go.

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Will it make it easier?